Filled with pain, shall I come back? Tell me, dear, are you lonesome? Oh, Lord, Lord. I wonder. You know, someone said, the world's a stage and each must play a part. Oh God. Oh man, I'll tell you. And I had no cause to doubt you. Shall I come back again? Tell me, dear, are you lonesome?

Nobody told me. It's harder than I thought to tell the truth. It's gonna leave you in pieces, all alone with your demons. And I know that we need this, but I've been too afraid to follow through.

me. Nobody told me. It's harder than I thought to tell the truth. It's gonna leave you in pieces.